Kid from Billy the Kid in the Morning with brand new Dirty Little Secrets at 7:30 and 9:30 every weekday morning on Mix 102.9. And coming up tomorrow, this guy is going to reveal a secret that he says he doesn't tell women because he's afraid it's going to be a deal breaker. It's a hobby of his that some would consider very creepy. Tomorrow

came out on Friday. It was trending all over the weekend. Gracie Abrams putting out a gem, which we kind of expected, from that new album. This is Hit the Wall. You got it on Mix 102.9. Hope you're having an awesome Monday.

Shakira, one of the artists that performed yesterday at the FIFA World Cup Final halftime show. Bieber sounded great, too. BTS, it was all amazing. Hashtag congrats Spain.

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1: All you know, just some fun, some money, some music, all coming up this hour on your home for Billy the Kid in the Morning and the best mix from the 2000s to today with NSYNC on the way. 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

These are supposedly the two words that you never want to say to a bartender. 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

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And coming up tomorrow, this guy is going to reveal a secret that he says he doesn't tell women because he's afraid it's going to be a deal breaker. 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

0: that you never want to say to a bartender, you think?
1: No idea.
0: No, that is incorrect. It is actually, surprise me.
1: Oh, yeah, that would be horrible.
0: Horrible. What am I going to do if I'm a bartender? I'm going to make you something really gross on purpose. You asked for it. You asked for it. Yeah. It's going to be like a Long Island iced tea, but stronger and worse and grosser. 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

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A huge 685,000 square foot casino resort has officially groundbroken. So get ready to play some blackjack. 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
7: So much fun to be had tonight on a Monday. 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Jay

16% of men think they can do this, and they are all out of their mind. 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

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And coming up tomorrow, this guy is going to reveal a secret that he says he doesn't tell women because he's afraid it's going to be a deal breaker. It's a hobby of his that some would consider very creepy. 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

0: Lauren's in Grapevine tonight. Do you think your man could beat up a wolf one-on-one, like bare hands with no weapons?
1: Absolutely not. 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
0: 60% of dudes think they can. 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
1: Absolutely not.
0: Yeah. I don't know why they think that. A wolf? Yeah, it'll tear you apart, man. Be careful out there. It's a Mix 102.9. My name is Brady Olivia Dean, and we'll get to Jay-Z Linkin Park coming up next.
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1: This is your home for Billy the Kid in the Morning and the best mix from the 2000s to today. What up? It's Brady hanging out with you and Nelly tonight. We'll get to Sum 41 Fat Lip this hour as well.

it's Billy the Kid from Billy the Kid in the Morning with brand new Dirty Little Secrets at 7:30 and 9:30 every weekday morning on Mix 102.9. And coming up tomorrow, this guy is going to reveal a secret that he says he doesn't tell women because he's afraid it's going to be a deal breaker. 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

word in the English dictionary, and the word is something I've never heard or said till now. That'll change. I'm going to say it on the radio. 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

0: Have you ever used the word diaphanous before, Megan? Real question.
1: Are you even pronouncing it right?
0: No.
1: Because I've never heard that.
0: Probably not. 99% chance no. This apparently is the most beautiful word in the English dictionary. It's too close.
1: In the English dictionary? That's in the dictionary.
0: Diaphanous. I'm going to have to look it up. Anyways, it means extreme delicacy of form. I've never even heard of that word. I think they're tricking us. And it's really like
1: You learn something new every day.
0: I think they're tricking us, and it's a really like a dirty word, and we're saying it, and people are like, ew, you know. Diaphanous. There you go. Use it in a sentence at some point this week. So Mix 102.9, Brady with Evanescence coming up next. Thanks for hanging out.
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0: It got weird. Billy the Kid in the Morning, this morning, you know what? Massaging Pooh's neck rolls. I like the play. Wheel of Misfortune strikes again. Back at it tomorrow, 8 a.m. No, who's going to do what? 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
1: I've got the music for you. It's Brady hanging out on your home for Billy the Kid in the Morning and the best mix from the 2000s to today. Linkin Park coming up this hour. Sierra, Missy Elliott, 1-2 Step coming as

the worst drink for a hangover. Today years old when I learned this. 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Next, I'll get into it in 10, Mix 102.9.

on Billy the Kid in the Morning with brand new Dirty Little Secrets at 7:30 and 9:30 every weekday morning on Mix 102.9. And coming up tomorrow, this guy is going to reveal a secret that he says he doesn't tell women because he's afraid it's going to be a deal breaker. 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

0: You got some tequila shots lined up over there, Christina?
1: Hey, that's what I was drinking earlier.
0: Oh, you know what? That is the one drink that will give you the biggest hangover. I did not know this.
1: No, that's not true. That's not true. Jose Cuervo is disgusting silver, but is the only tequila that does not give me a hangover.
0: Listen, I'm not here to argue with the professional, so I will take your word for that, okay?
1: Okay. But
0: according to science, yeah, that's the one. It has something to do with the chemicals and stuff. Good luck out there. Maroon 5 and Ella Langley coming up next. It's Mix 102.9.
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0: 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Ella Langley now. Choose.

Loved hanging with you tonight. My name is Brady. Till next time, I'm on your Instagram feed at Brady Radio. And next time will be tomorrow. 7 o'clock. It's a date. I'll meet you here. Keep us up. Stay safe. Have fun. Those are the rules. 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

0: And for adults with type 2 diabetes and known heart disease, Jardiance can lower the risk of cardiovascular death too. 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
3: This is Chelsea Handler from Dear Chelsea. 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
22: Welcome to your Tuesday, July 21st. Wow. It's going to be hot today. I'm going to give you a heads up right now. They're talking about like over triple digits, like four digits. It's going to be 1,106 degrees.
23: It might be.
22: Today, it's going to be hot. It's Billy the Kid. Candace Lopez is here. Producer Pooh is here. What's up, Candace?
23: Well, yesterday I was looking at the calendar and I was like, oh my gosh, we're like barely two and a half weeks or so away from school starting. So I was like, I guess I better check the school supplies list. Guys, how exciting is this? We're going into third grade. You know what the last thing on the school supply list is?
22: What?
23: A Yamaha recorder.
0: What?
23: Whoa. We finally made it to recorder grade,
0: yes.
23: And I'm so excited. I saw this. I was like, oh, tissues again. Why do we need 48 number two pencils? You know,
0: 48?
23: Yeah. I can't explain that.
0: 48 number
23: if
0: two pencils.
23: If someone can explain it, let me know. 48 number two pencils made in the USA, of course.
0: Are you buying for the class?
23: I don't understand. If we all bring 48 pencils, where are they going?
0: Yeah. I don't know. To another village.
23: And we barely use them, right? Don't we? Everybody's on their iPads or whatever they are, devices.
0: I don't know. I remember it was so simple back in the day to be able to go to back to school shopping. You needed like a backpack, a lunchbox, a pencil, a pad of paper, and that's it.
23: Maybe crayons.
0: Now it's like
2: in a spiral.
0: So much.
23: I mean, we need, you know, Expo markers and freezer bags and antibacterial wipes. But the recorder made me so happy yesterday. There's two options I can get, and I haven't told Enzo, but he's probably going to lose his mind when I tell him because he's so excited.
0: That's going to be fun. Well, we already have some. We bought some.
23: Yeah, we do. I got it here.
0: We're idiots and decided to buy recorders like we were in third grade again.
23: Yeah.
0: And played them for a good, I don't know, 48 hours straight.
23: Oh, no. Nonstop.
0: And then the sound of them started to put us into a rage.
23: Right.
0: So, well, that's good, though. That's fun. I know. Back to school time. I can't believe it. And I was seeing some mom going off. She's like, and also, can you please tell me right now all of the themes?
23: And I saw that, too.
0: We're going to need, because it's always last minute where it's like, oh, and tomorrow is, you know, Sailor Day. Got to dress like a sailor from the 19th century.
23: Right. You're like, Civil War theme tomorrow.
0: What?
23: Tomorrow?
0: Wear your best George Washington wig.
23: Right.
0: Where am I going to get that at 10 o'clock at night?
23: Exactly.
0: Oh, man.
2: That's when
0: it's
2: they coming. Tell you at 10 o'clock at night.
0: Yep, right. Of course. Producer Pooh is here. What's up, Pooh?
2: Speaking of back to school, I had to go to both of my son's schools yesterday. The meeting should have just been an email. I'm sitting up there, 7:30.
0: Yeah, meetings?
2: Yeah.
0: For what?
2: For athletics. And then how are you going to ask me for $100? These kids are $100.
0: What is there to meet about?
2: For like shoulder pads and stuff like that. And then you have to give them $100 so your kid can eat Wendy's before games. I'm like,
23: what?
2: Can't he get just a little sandwich? No, they're catering to our kids before football games.
0: Why Wendy's?
2: Yeah,
23: wow.
2: I'm like, it don't, why Wendy's?
23: So
2: just
23: no
2: why anything? I didn't get that when I was in middle school. I didn't get no.
0: Well, no, but I mean, I don't think it's a bad idea that they feed them before the games, because sometimes there's not enough time to, like, you know, but eat before the game. So I get that, but why are we just, it's random they're doing Wendy's.
23: It is.
2: They just
23: got to deal with them.
0: Why not Arby's?
2: Yeah.
23: Why not Whataburger?
0: Everybody gets Long John Silver's before the football game.
2: So
0: all right, kids.
2: I go from there, and then I go to the high school. They don't get, you don't have to pay no money. They're asking for volunteers to make peanut butter and jelly sandwiches before games. I was like,
23: wow.
0: How about you just take care of your own kid?
23: Right.
2: Exactly.
0: What happened to that?
2: Yeah.
23: So odd to me.
0: But then again, it's like you want to do whatever you can for the teachers and the coaches because they're not getting paid enough.
23: Yeah,
0: and they got to stretch their budget out.
2: I was
0: out.
2: Like, boy, I was looking for everybody to raise their hand. People started putting their hands up. I just faded to the back. I'm not making no peanut butter and jelly sandwiches.
0: I remember I used to just get so anxious this time of year when it was back to school time, because I don't know if anybody hated back to school shopping more than I did.
23: Really?
2: You hated it? I loved it.
0: You did?
2: Yes.
23: I loved it. It was awesome. So exciting.
2: Yeah.
0: Why?
23: Yeah, new shoes, new fits.
2: Thank you. Yes.
23: Yeah, start planning out that first week.
0: I was cool with the new shoes, but it's like going to shop with people is my worst nightmare when it comes for clothes.
23: Yeah.
2: Right.
0: Because I don't like trying stuff on. And my mom used to make me try everything on.
23: Yeah.
2: Yeah,
0: and
2: that's true.
0: When you're a husky, husky kid.
2: Okay, yeah, let me get that straight. Because middle school, I didn't like it because it was like, try on them tough skins. I'm like, everybody's wearing Jabot jeans. No, tough skins are better.
0: Yeah, I always had like the worst anxiety about what I was wearing to school. I mean, there's times I wouldn't go to school because I felt like my outfit was awful.
23: Oh,
0: I was so bad.
23: Wow, you weren't just wearing black t-shirts then?
0: No.
23: Oh.
0: I was trying to be cool.
23: Okay.
0: And it wasn't working.
23: Oh, no.
2: You're wearing them brown
0: No, I was wearing, not middle school, I wasn't wearing tough skins.
2: I did in sixth grade. I had to. I was like, I told my dad, I was like, everybody's wearing Jabot Guess jeans. He's like, nah, tough skin. Just get some tough skin. I'm like, Dad, sixth grade, bro.
0: Yeah, it's tough.
23: Yeah.
0: But we used to go try stuff on. And my mom would be like, go try it on. I'd be like, no, my God. And then she'd be like, and come out because I want to see it.
23: Right, turn around.
0: And that was the part.
23: Check your butt and see if it fits.
0: That was the part that got me.
23: Yeah.
0: And I'd be like, what if I don't like it? Come out anyway because I want to see it on.
23: Oh.
0: And here I am. Fat little Billy.
23: Oh.
0: Wobbling out like a, I don't know, some injured penguin.
23: Oh.
0: And then posing in front of the mirror and the other strangers who happen to be there trying stuff out at Kmart or wherever I was.
23: Oh.
0: And I'd be like, Mom, I hate it. And she'd be like, it looks good. I'm like, no, it doesn't.
23: I can see why this is so triggering now.
0: Yeah.
2: Come on, walk in them shoes. Now run back.
0: Yeah.
23: You were faster, though, in your new shoes.
0: That's true.
2: Did you ever look at your feet? Make sure they run real fast.
0: Oh, right. Man. I remember when I got my first pair of Reebok pumps.
23: Oh.
0: You couldn't tell me anything. Oh, I was like. I was gone. Let's kick off the show right now. We have a dirty little secret at 7:30, Candace is going to hate this dirty little secret.
23: Again?
0: Yeah, I'm going to warn you right now. You might have to leave.
23: Really?
0: You might have to leave for this one.
23: Okay.
0: Because you are going to absolutely hate it.
23: Awesome.
0: Because it's creepy.
23: Yay for me.
0: Yeah, it's not in your wheelhouse.
23: Oh.

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2: I can't get the smell of baby oil off me, by the way.
3: Oh, sorry. What a day yesterday.
2: Yeah, I had to rub massage Pooh's rolls on the back of his head because I lost Wheel of Misfortune, which we're playing again at 8:30. And that baby oil was on me. I felt like it's. I still smell like it.
3: Really?
2: It's like such a strong smell.
3: Yeah.
2: Can't get it off me.
3: Aww.
2: I don't know how Diddy did it. Anyway, Candace, what's going on?
3: Oh, my gosh. Well, guys, we have the second named storm of the season in the Gulf of Mexico. Tropical storm Bertha sitting just south of the Florida panhandle.
4: Bertha?
3: I knew y'all were going to laugh at that.
4: You know Bertha's going to cause some damage.
3: Ugh, I hope not. Yeah, it's right near Panama City, moving west. Flash flooding is possible through Friday along the coast. That's when the threat really arrives to the Texas coastline. It's going to be even hotter here today, though. Speaking of weather, our high could get up to 105 with a heat index above 110. What?
2: Yeah, I don't even know what to say about that. I mean, we're used to the temperature getting a triple digits.
3: Yeah.
2: But I feel like we're not as used to it this summer because it's kind of been reasonable.
3: It has. Yeah, it's been kind of rainy lately. Yep. And so, yeah, just unexpected. I have family coming in from San Francisco next weekend.
2: Oh.
3: I'm like, are y'all ready? Why did y'all choose the first week of August to come?
2: It's always August, I feel like, that hits the hardest.
3: Yeah.
2: And then September still can be pretty hot, but it calms down a little bit. At least.
3: Yeah, for sure.
2: Hopefully.
3: Already 80 degrees right now. AAA says Texas gas prices have climbed back above the $3.50 a gallon mark. That's up 15 cents from last week and 82 cents from last year. The national average price has hit $4 again. They're saying the most expensive gas in our state is in West Texas in the El Paso region. The least expensive gas in Texas is in Houston and Austin. But thankfully here, we're, you know, below the national average by 43 cents.
2: I don't know how.
3: It's creeping back up quick. So
2: like
3: just
2: that.
3: A heads up. Guys, starting today, people in the UK can now buy Powerball tickets for the jackpot here in the U.S. Ooh. So this is the first time a lottery outside the U.S. contributes to the Powerball jackpot. So tomorrow night's drawing will be the first one that's open to players in the UK. Yeah, I don't understand. I guess this is just going to allow the jackpots to grow faster, they're saying.
2: Well, yeah, but then it's also opens it up to millions of more people. So what are our chances of winning going down?
3: Right. Yeah, well, they're saying the odds are going to be the same.
2: Oh, yeah.
3: But, you know, over there, they can only get paid over 30 years. There's no cash option. No one won last night, so that jackpot's up to $567 million. But I knew you were going to be upset about this.
2: Why? I don't even know why I'm upset.
3: Right. Well, it's going to make the jackpots bigger, so that'll probably get more people to play.
2: Get your own lottery.
3: Yeah. I think they have one over there.
2: We didn't fight for our independence to share lotteries.
3: Oh, my gosh. Guys, real quick, there's a new toy that's going viral. A lot of moms are talking about it. It's called My Mini Baby Mom and Surprise Doll. Has this showed up in your feed, or is it just feed?
2: No. Thank God.
3: Okay, so this is a pregnant doll with a removable stomach. What? It's got a tiny plastic baby, and it's filled with, like, slime inside.
2: You're joking.
3: No. I saw this, and I thought, this is AI. Apparently, it's real. You basically have the doll birth the baby. You take out the stomach and squeeze it. It's like the weirdest doll. I mean, there's other ways to, you know, simulate, you know, a pregnant mother and, you know, a baby being born. But then you, you know, flip the doll's stomach around and her belly's flat again.
2: Hmm.
3: Which is the most unrealistic
2: part. Yeah, I was going to say, if you want to make this real,
3: that
2: wouldn't be a part of it.
3: No, definitely not.
2: But I bet any money this would be huge. If you were a kid, wouldn't you want this?
3: Probably so.
2: You'd want it for sure.
3: Toys with slime, I mean, all kids are into, but in this case, it's very unique, but it's gone viral, has a lot of people talking online.
2: What was your favorite toy as a kid?
3: My favorite toy? I liked Light Bright.
2: Oh, yeah.
3: Did you have that where it came with the paper you put on top and then you could make, like, designs out of the lights?
2: I loved Light Bright.
3: And Easy Bake Oven.
2: Yeah, I never really had an Easy Bake Oven.
3: Yeah.
2: But that would have been cool. I did have this random toy, though, that I remember when I was a kid where it was, like, a little tool where it was like, grind. You could grind stuff.
3: Oh.
2: But this grinded graham crackers into shapes.
3: What?
2: And I thought about it. Every once in a while, I randomly think about it.
3: I've never heard of that.
2: And I remember as a kid, I would make like these little, I would make stuff out of this, like out of graham crackers.
3: What? And then eat them?
2: Oh, yeah.
3: Okay.
2: Maybe I was just a fat little kid.
3: I've never heard of that.
2: But yeah, it was like a weird like little tube, like you put it down on the table and you could put graham crackers over and go and like make little shapes out of them. And I loved that toy.
3: I'm going to look that up.
2: Isn't that random?
3: That's really random.
4: It is.
2: Am I shaping
3: crackers?
2: Maybe it was something else and they just said it was for that.
3: You just used it for that because that's all the supplies you had?
2: Yeah, I had
4: you just
2: no wood.
4: Some graham crackers.
3: Yeah, maybe this was a wood saw.
2: Maybe I had a power tool as a kid and I didn't know.
3: I'm going to look that up. I'll let you know. I'm Candace Lopez. Those are your Texas top stories on Mix 102.9.
2: Oh, man. Child. I've talked about two core memories.
4: Yeah.
3: You have.
2: Child. Okay. All right. You know what? Let's do it coming up next. We got first caller of the day. What do I got? 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Ringling Barnum and Bailey.
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0: out a Dirty Little Secret at 7:30 today. Get ready for that. Then Wheel of Misfortune at 8:30, which I am not looking forward to because I did not think I was going to be the first one to lose.
1: I didn't either.
0: God, yesterday. Well, I didn't lose technically, but then Pooh, of course, with his amazing luck, spun the wheel, and it landed on past the L.
2: Yes.
0: And, of course, he passed it to me because him and Candace just...
1: No. I mean, made sense.
0: Candace always sticks up for him, and, you know, listen, it's a whole thing.
2: She doesn't prank me. She doesn't scare me.
1: That's true. I don't.
2: You know.
0: Well, I mean, yeah, but sometimes she might throw you under the bus when you're not looking.
1: Oh my gosh.
2: Stir the pot.
0: It's Mix 102.9. Let's do it right now. First caller of the day. I got a four-pack of passes to Ringling Brothers Barnum and Bailey at Dickey's Arena, which is happening August 28th. It's a fun time. So if you haven't seen it lately, because it's changed since back in the day.
1: Yeah, there's a lot more like stunts and stuff.
0: Yeah.
1: Yeah.
0: It's intense, but it's awesome. 833-787-1029. Caller number one right now. 833-787-1029. 787-1029.

0: First caller of the day. Who's this?
1: Angel.
0: Angel. What's up, Angel? Now, are you really an angel? Because I feel like people named Angel are never angels.
1: I've been told other.
0: Yeah. Uh-huh. That's what I thought. Well, you're lucky, that's for sure. Congratulations. You won. Yay.
1: Awesome. Yay. Thank you.
0: Angel, we appreciate you. Where are you from?
1: McKinney.
0: Oh, cool. Well, you going to work right now?
1: Sure am, yeah.
0: What does Angel do for a living?
1: I am a vet tech.
2: Oh, okay. That's awesome.
0: Yeah, that's nice. Then you're nice to animals, just not people.
1: Right.
0: Okay, perfect. Totally relatable. I get it. Well, thank you, Angel, for listening. Have a great day at work and stay right there so we can hook you up.
1: All right, thank you.
0: We got real or fake news coming up next on Mix 102.9.

0: Thank you for having us on this morning. It's Mix 102.9. And Billy the Kid, Candace Lopez is here. Producer Pooh is here. Bright and early on a Tuesday. Real or fake news? Right now, I am going to give you three headlines. You got to tell me which one do you think is the fake story, which is so easy for Candace Lopez. She is one. I did research. I did a little back research over the past few years that we've done this show. She's won 88% of the time. Which is a amazing statistic.
1: Know about that.
2: I won yesterday.
1: You did.
0: Yeah, no, I did. You did?
2: Yeah, I won.
0: I think I won.
2: No, I won.
0: Well, either way, Candace is 88%. It's pretty impressive.
1: Not bad
0: stat. Yeah. I had AI run that.
1: No, thank you.
0: Yeah, no problem.
2: All right,
0: you ready, Candace?
1: Yep.
0: Pooh, you ready?
2: Yeah, I'm ready.
0: All right. Headline number one: world's fastest spider can outrun most humans.
1: Okay.
0: World's fastest spider can outrun most humans. Headline number two. Grandmother gets law changed so she can have happy hour at her nursing home. Grandmother gets law changed so she can have happy hour at her nursing home. Headline number three. Peacock terrorizing Austin suburb responsible for 6 attacks on children in the past 2 weeks.
1: Whoa.
2: Ooh.
0: Peacock terrorizing Austin suburb responsible for 6 attacks on children in just the past 2 weeks. Three headlines. You got to tell me which one do you think is the fake one. We're going to go to Candace Lopez. 88%. Can she make it 88.1%?
2: This guy right here.
0: I don't know if that's how percentages work, but
1: we shall see.
0: So which one do you think is the fake story?
1: Lock me in for that peacock story.
0: You want to lock that in?
1: Yeah.
0: You think that's fake?
1: I think that's fake, yeah.
0: Okay, lock it in. I didn't even ask you if you wanted to pass it to LaPoo-Poo.
1: No, you didn't. I just went for it today. You won yesterday.
0: Yeah,
1: so.
0: I knew you didn't want to. He was a little cocky at the beginning.
1: Yeah.
2: Oh, God.
0: So, all right, Producer Pooh, which one do you think is the fake story?
2: I don't think no spider's outrunning humans, especially if I could step on it. It ain't doing nothing. So, lock me in for that first story.
0: I think that's funny because you don't think a spider can outrun you?
2: No. Dog, I'm not that fat.
1: They're
2: not
1: fast
2: that
1: in
2: slow.
1: Movies.
2: Yeah.
1: Spiders.
0: Oh, I thought you were like Pooh.
1: No.
2: I can run.
0: You can. What? You're not speedy. You have a lot of great attributes. Speed is not one of them. I mean, why? Why is that?
2: I'm pretty fast. I'm pretty fast.
0: Pooh. You're not.
1: I've seen you speed walk. I don't know if I've seen you like run.
0: Have you ever seen Pooh run?
2: You know what?
1: No.
0: I have a handful of times. And it's usually when there's police behind
2: me. Yeah.
0: All right. You think that's a fake story, the world's fastest spider.
2: Yes.
0: Let's lock that in. The winner today is Candace. Candace, you are the winner. The peacock story is something I made up.
1: Okay.
0: I do see peacocks in neighborhoods every once in a while, or I hear about them roaming around neighborhoods.
1: Well, I have them in my neighborhood. One was loose. Remember, I posted a video, and I was like, what do I do? How do I get this back to the neighbor?
0: Like this only happens in certain neighborhoods.
2: Yeah.
1: Like okay.
2: White.
1: My neighborhood's not white. Yeah.
0: Okay, I agree with Pooh on that. Like,
1: it was a white peacock, though.
0: Okay, well, but why? Well, like, why is there a peacock randomly in your neighborhood?
1: Don't know. Couldn't tell you. Eric just came home and was like, the neighbor's peacock is out. Let's go look. I was like, oh, no. So we had to go somewhere, so we went down that street. Sure enough, there it was out
0: something
1: in the front yard.
0: I've never heard anybody say is the neighbor's peacock is loose.
1: Yeah. Well, how do you return someone's peacock?
0: I don't think you do.
1: I didn't.
0: I think they know it's loose.
2: Right.
0: I don't even think it's loose. I think it's just not meant to be contained. I don't think you can contain a peacock.
1: Yeah,
0: I think it's like a weird flex that you're in a nice neighborhood.
1: I don't know about that. I think it's just part of the farm.
0: I think people like, hey, put it out there. Put it out. Let them know who we are.
2: Yeah, we're representing.
0: Put out your peacocks.
1: It's like people washing their super nice cars.
0: Yeah, right.
1: Yeah,
0: it's like a flex because I don't have one in my neighborhood.
1: Okay.
2: Surely
1: I'll take
2: don't
1: it
2: have
1: if it's a flex, sure.
2: It's sexy. There ain't no peacocks over here.
0: No?
2: No, not at all.
1: I mean, I see cows, goats, all the things on my way home.
0: You do?
1: Cow horses, yeah.
0: Okay. Well, if you've ever, if you have a peacock in your neighborhood, I'd love to hear about it. 833-787-1029. Craziest animal you have in your neighborhood, let me know.
1: Smaller than I thought.
2: Peacocks aren't in Oak Cliff either.
0: No, I think they are. I've seen one in Oak Cliff.
2: At Bishop Arts?
0: Yeah. Yeah, because it's fancy now.
2: Yeah.
0: Fisher Barts is totally fancy. Now, okay, let's get into it. The real stories are, oh man, this story, I don't love it.
3: Okay.
1: Oh boy.
0: They did research because they realized that there's, I don't know who does this kind of research, but they realized that this spider is faster than they thought.
1: Okay.
0: So the world's fastest spider can outrun most human beings. Bad news for anybody who thought they could outrun a spider like Producer Pooh. Mm-hmm. The fastest one on Earth can move quicker than most people. Scientists put 258 species of spiders to the test in the lab to settle the question of which one is the world's fastest spider once and for all. And the winner was the huntsman spider, a species native to Queensland, Australia, which clocked a top speed of a little over 8 miles an hour.
1: Wow.
0: Which is, I'm telling you right now, for a spider... A little spider, that's fast.
1: Yeah.
2: 8 miles an hour?
0: Yes, that easily beats the average human who runs somewhere between 4 and 6 miles an hour.
1: Right.
2: Yeah.
0: So, okay. And that's average human.
1: Yeah.
0: So, if we're talking about Pooh's average speed.
1: Right, and how's your endurance to keep up the 4 to 6 miles per hour?
0: Yeah. You can't.
1: Right.
0: You're not going to be able to do that.
1: Yeah.
0: I mean, let's be real.
2: Yes, you're right.
0: Pooh runs a good 2.5 miles an hour.
2: I say 3. I can hold it down. 3,
0: if he's
2: 3.5.
0: But the new study found the bigger spiders tend to run faster.
1: Okay.
0: So
1: okay.
0: There you go.
1: Wow.
0: Now, are you one of the people, Pooh, when you see a spider in your house, do you take it outside or do you smash?
2: It depends. Sometimes I smash.
0: Okay.
2: I smash. Sometimes I'll take them out.
0: There's no, I'm going to be real, and I'm sorry, PETA, there's no depending on this for me. Smash.
1: Oh, yeah, you're done. If you're inside, bye.
0: No, you vacuum them up.
1: Well, yeah, I've done that too.
0: But that's crazy because they survive that.
1: Yeah. But I take them outside and empty the vacuum cleaner.
0: Okay,
1: so
0: but then
1: technically
0: it just
1: I didn't smash it.
0: Comes right back in.
2: Yeah.
1: Well, maybe not.
0: The spider's like, literally, you idiot. You just sucked me up, and now I'm coming
2: Thank
0: right
2: you for
0: back.
2: Freeing
1: yeah, but
2: me.
1: You don't want to go through this again. You don't want to get sucked up into my vacuum again. It was got to be awful.
0: No, it was probably like a Six Flags ride to that spider. It's like, that was awesome. He's telling the other spiders, dude, it was awesome.
2: Her vacuum smells like Fabuloso.
0: Yeah, it was like Tormenta. Got sucked up, dropped, and we're right back.
1: Yeah.
0: All right. The other story is a grandmother gets law changed, so she can have happy hour at her nursing home.
1: Okay.
0: Can we give it up for Anita?
1: Oh, yeah. Anita.
0: Anita LeBron in Minnesota. She's a Minnesota widow. She lives, you know, at this assisted living facility. She has officially helped change state law so homes can host happy hours. This is awesome.
2: Yeah.
0: So Anita learned that her facility could not legally serve alcohol at resident gatherings because no existing liquor license fits its situation. So she went and testified before the Minnesota House and Senate.
1: Wow.
0: She told lawmakers that just because residents are older and live in assisted living facilities does not mean they should have fewer freedoms than others.
1: Yeah.
0: Which is true.
1: For sure.
0: So adding that her and her friends love a good happy hour. The governor signed the measure, nicknamed the Grandparents Happy Hour Bill, and later joined her for a ceremonial signing at the facility. So starting August 1st, guess what's legal?
1: Dude.
0: Yeah.
1: Happy hour.
0: Happy hour with Anita.
2: Gam Gam's turning up.
0: I know. Nana. Shots.
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0: When teenager Joy Morgan discovered the religious group Israel United in Christ, she believed she'd found the truth. 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

0: got Dirty Little Secret at 7:30 this morning. Candace is going to hate this one. She might leave. I don't know. We'll see. 7:30, Dirty Little Secret. Then Wheel of Misfortune at 8:30. Day number two of Wheel of Misfortune, which I'm really nervous about because, you know, I feel like we're all going to lose at one point.
1: Right.
0: But
1: Who's today?
0: Yeah, how did I get punished for Pooh losing?
1: Because I didn't expect that.
0: He spun the wheel and it said pass the L, so he got to pick. And then I had to rub his rolls on the back of his head. Yeah. Which was disgusting. So you can go check that out. Mix 1029FM on Instagram if you want to see me grossed out. And it was actually gross for everyone in the studio. So who knows what we're going to get today. It could be a plethora of different things. I mean, there's so many things on this wheel. There's sing all day instead of talk. There's, face tattoos. We have to get temporary tattoos on our face and wear them for 24 hours no matter where we go.
1: Oh, that's weird.
0: No matter what we do. Talk like a pirate all day. So it should be fun. Wheel of Misfortune today at 8:30 on Mix 102.9. All right, it's Billy the Kid, Candace Lopez, Producer Pooh. Let me ask you a question because we were talking about childhoods earlier.
1: Yeah.
0: And I feel like every family has this. What's that one signature dish that your family has? And usually there's a couple in rotation. You know, when you were growing up, it was like, oh, you got excited for this when it was blank night.
1: Right.
0: Or you were like, oh, and there was another dish you're like, I can't stand when my mom or whoever makes this.
1: Yeah.
0: What was yours, Candace? You could start with the one that was your favorite.
1: Okay, my favorite was my mom's lasagna. That was when I could have cheese. Oh, her lasagna is so good.
0: That's a classic.
1: Yeah, just stacked up the layers.
0: So she would make that on the regular?
1: Yeah, well, not on the regular, but it was a special thing. But she'd make it enough if we asked.
0: Yeah, that was a good one.
1: Yeah.
0: That was in rotation in my family, too, growing up. My mom would make that, or my grandma, and it was good.
1: Yeah.
0: Real good. Okay, now which one is the one you got home from school and you were like, oh, God.
1: Yeah. Oh, tostada night. Yeah. I don't know. Just like a crispy tortilla. It just had like beans and cheese on it. I don't know. It was, and now looking back as a mom myself, I get what she was doing. That was her I'm over it meal.
0: Yeah.
1: You know?
0: Right, which you know as a mom now that every mom has.
1: Totally. Let me throw, you know, some quesadillas on and just be done with this.
0: I feel like that would be a good thing. Tostada night sounds...
1: Yeah, it just wasn't my thing because she would put, like, you know, the beans and the shredded lettuce and stuff on it. And I don't know, it just wasn't my vibe.
0: Was it Taylor Farms lettuce? No?
1: No, definitely not.
0: With the parasite?
1: Yeah.
0: By the way, that's on the wheel, too.
1: I saw that.
0: On the Wheel of Misfortune, there is a slot that says, eat a bag of... Taylor Farms lettuce.
2: I saw that.
1: Oh, God.
0: Okay, that's a pretty good one, Candace.
1: Yeah.
0: That sounds like a good thing to me. You have both are good.
1: Yeah.
0: Producer Pooh, which one was your signature dish, your family dish growing up that you loved?
2: Oh, when my mom made this chop steak with gravy and mushrooms.
0: Ooh.
2: And some rusted potatoes.
1: Whoa.
2: Boy.
0: Rusted potatoes?
2: Rusted. The little purple.
1: Yeah.
0: It's the way Pooh says certain things.
2: Rusted potatoes, yeah.
0: Ooh. Rusted?
2: Yeah.
0: Russet.
2: Russet. Yeah.
1: Russet real good.

0: Did it sound like you said russet?
1: Yes.
0: Russet real good. Okay, that sounds good.
2: Yeah.
0: And then I speak like a big glass of milk with it.
2: Yeah. I get my milk drink on or sweet tea.
0: Now, what was the dish that you got on from school and you were like, oh, God.
2: Yeah, I'd run. If she made this, like, it's like a liver casserole. It's like liver. Yeah, it's like liver.
1: I'll take a tostada over that.
2: It's like liver and then green beans. Like, it was nasty. I was just like, ugh. You come in and I smell. As soon as I hit the front door and I smell liver, I was like,
0: My grandpa used to eat liver and onions.
2: Yeah, it was so bad. I'd be like, please, Mom, don't make me eat that.
0: Or liverwurst.
2: Yeah, she cooked me a pork chop because she knew I didn't mess with liver.
0: Oh,
1: wow.
2: Yeah.
0: My grandpa used to eat crazy stuff.
2: Yeah.
1: like what?
0: Liverwurst. Ugh. He would eat pig brains for breakfast.
1: Oh.
0: Yes. I remember specifically him eating pig brains out of a can.
1: What?
0: I'm not making it up.
1: Oh. Where'd he even get that?
0: I don't know. That's Aldi?
2: Yeah.
0: Who knows? I have no clue. Okay, that's pretty bad.
1: What is yours?
0: Okay, my favorite that I used to get like so excited for, and it's the most simple meal ever, but I feel like every kid on the planet loves this. If you have one go-to meal that you could put in front of any kid on the planet, they're going to eat this.
1: Yeah.
0: Butter noodles.
1: Okay.
2: Oh, yes.
0: Oh.
1: For sure.
0: Still to this day right now.
2: Yeah.
0: I will eat a pan of butter noodles.
2: Yeah.
1: Yeah.
0: You didn't eat that growing up, Candace?
1: Not much. We had a lot of mac and cheese, though.
0: Oh, really?
1: Yeah.
0: Not just straight up egg noodles with butter?
1: I don't remember a lot of that. I give my son that a lot, though.
0: And some garlic salt?
1: Ooh.
0: Oh, man.
1: Yum. Yeah.
0: Now, the one I hated more than anything, and I would come home and I could smell it, and I don't know what my grandma, who lived with us a lot, would make this, and I don't know what it was about it that was just gross to me. She used to call it chicken a la mode.
1: Okay.
2: That sounds nasty.
0: And it was like chicken, gravy, like peas, carrots.
1: This sounds good.
0: Candace.
2: No, it does not.
0: Onions, all this stuff in like one big, it looked like mush. And then she would toast a piece of white bread and put it on top of it.
1: Okay.
0: And she'd be like,
1: I'm not mad at that.
0: Chicken a la mode's ready.
2: No, it's not.
0: And I'd be like, no. I'm running away. It was awful. Have you ever had it?
1: But it looks good.
0: Are you looking at it right now?
1: Yeah, I think people put like a biscuit on top.
0: Oh, a biscuit?
1: Yeah.
0: Ugh. No, we can afford biscuits. We had Wonder Bread.
2: That Wonder.
1: It looks good.
0: And I think she did it. I swear to this day, I think she did it when the bread was getting stale.
1: Okay.
0: So she would just toast it because then you couldn't tell if it was stale.
1: Right. For sure. Yeah. She got the day old bread special.
0: Right. Yes. Yeah. You know what I mean? And then just put some chicken a la mode. But you would use the chicken out of a can.
1: Oh.
0: Yeah.
1: Okay. That was her I'm over it meal. What's the easiest thing I can come up with?
0: Well, that was every meal.
1: Oh.
0: That's the problem. Every meal I felt like she was over it.
1: Yeah.
0: Or chicken cacciatore.
1: Okay.
0: No.
1: That sounds good.
0: Not okay.
2: No.
0: Not okay. And she used to make liverwurst, talking about liverwurst lunch meat. She'd slice it and be like, eat some cheese and crackers with it.
1: Oh, no.
0: And I'd be like, what did I do to deserve this?
2: I want to go stay with Timmy.
0: Liverwurst. Yeah.
1: I've never had liverwurst.
0: Oh, well, surprise, we have some in the other room. Bring it in.
2: No.
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2: All right, Candace Lopez, what is going on?
3: Well, just a heads up, we have an extreme heat warning today. We're looking for a high about 105. A heat index over 110 is possible.
2: Gosh.
3: So, yeah, just prepare yourselves.
2: Maybe we should send Pooh out to see if we can bake some muffins or something in his car.
3: Yeah.
2: You know, like cook something on the sidewalk like back in the day.
3: Right.
2: It's always fun to do.
3: Yeah, for sure. Bake cookies.
2: Yeah, right? Big cookies.
3: Yeah.
2: And some car cookies.
3: Exactly. Yeah. Guys, the FDA says it still thinks the parasite we've all been talking about came from Taylor Farms and insists that they did not apologize to the company. So this lettuce situation is just so weird at this point. You know, they claim the FDA went back on their original statement about them being the start of this whole thing. But the investigation is still pointing towards Taylor Farms as the supplier. So I don't know what this whole back and forth thing is. The company is posting a statement. The FDA is saying that's not true. It's just a whole dramatic thing about lettuce right now, which I thought we were done with this.
2: I know, but I feel like if Taylor Farms, I mean, they did take stuff off the shelves.
3: Yeah.
2: So you wouldn't have done that if you weren't the cause.
3: Right.
2: Or you had some kind of issue going on.
3: Right.
2: So, and that is on the Wheel of Misfortune. Eat a bag of Taylor lettuce.
3: Oh, my gosh.
2: So if somebody loses, we're going to have to eat that. I don't know where we're going to get
3: it. Cross your fingers.
2: But, yeah, I mean, I'm not really trying to get the parasite this week.
3: No. No, definitely not.
2: But the things we do for this show.
3: Yay, looking forward to that today.
2: Yep.
3: Guys, Samsung Electronics says they are laying off hundreds of employees as part of their move to Plano, where their U.S. headquarters will be soon. 739 employees are being laid off or given relocation offers from New Jersey. At least 100 people in Plano are also part of these layoffs. But they just moved to their new offices in New Jersey less than a year ago. You know, the relocating here, it should be done by the end of the year, but Samsung had over 11,000 employees in the U.S. at the end of last year, so I hate to hear this happening. Yeah, you know, they say it's the restructuring or, you know, transformation of the business.
2: Imagine if you moved to New Jersey to relocate for the company, and then within a year, they're like, all right, now you got to move your family to Texas. It's a lot.
3: Yeah, or you're laid off.
2: Or you're laid off.
3: We were moving.
2: Well, I need a job, so...
3: Yeah.
2: Wow.
3: Yeah, a lot going on. Guys, Netflix says their What We Watched report will be released annually starting next year instead of twice a year. So I'm curious if you've seen any of these shows, because I do have the top five most watched series according to this report from the last 4 years.
2: Okay.
3: It's going to be low chances for me, but for you, probably lower. Number five on the list was Fool Me Once.
2: Nope.
3: Ever heard of that?
2: No.
3: It's a British thriller.
2: But you're asking the wrong person.
3: Like, yeah.
2: I rarely turn on my TV. Fool Me Once. Never saw it.
4: Okay. Never heard of it.
3: Number four on the list was Stranger Things.
2: Nope.
4: Couldn't get into that. Nope.
2: Never watched it. I know I'm totally weird for it because I know so many people love that show. My son loved it.
4: Yeah, my son did too. Both of them. Yep.
3: Was it for like teens, twins, like the younger?
2: I don't know if it was meant for them, but he really got into it and loved it.
3: Okay.
2: But yeah, I just couldn't. I watched like one episode and I just like, I don't get it.
3: Yeah, I think like Halloween season every year for the last 5 years, I told myself, oh, get into Stranger Things. Start getting into it. Maybe this will get you in the vibe. And it just never did.
2: That was number four most watched in the past 4 years.
3: Yes.
2: Okay, three.
3: Number three was Bridgerton. I know y'all didn't watch that.
2: No,
4: I watched a couple episodes.
2: You did?
4: Just a couple, yeah.
2: Why
3: is
2: that weird?
3: It's a romance drama based on the book series.
2: Who is so weird?
4: How's that weird?
2: There's just, that's proof to me that he has a girlfriend, a secret girlfriend.
4: You don't have to have a girlfriend to watch Bridgerton?
3: No.
2: Yeah, you do.
3: You watch multiple episodes?
4: I said a couple. I just
2: watched multiple.
3: Yeah.
4: Okay.
3: Interesting.
2: Isn't it just not...
4: When it first came on, yeah.
2: He does things that you just don't... You're just really shocked you.
3: Yeah.
2: Out of nowhere.
3: Okay. Number two on the list was Adolescence, the psychological crime drama.
2: I never heard of it.
4: No.
3: Yeah, that one looked way too intense for me.
2: Okay.
3: Yeah, it was a big one. And then number one, I know you watched this Billy Squid Game, right?
4: Oh, yeah.
2: Oh, yeah. I watched
3: Squid
2: Games.
3: Did you watch it too, Pooh?
4: Yeah, I watched a little bit of it too. Yep. A
3: couple episodes.
2: Yeah, he watched it.
3: In between Bridgerton?
2: Yeah, right between Bridgerton and all those other romance thrillers.
3: Yeah. I just must not be this type of like viewer because I always go to Netflix for like documentaries.
2: I mean, so do I. I love documentaries.
3: Yeah.
2: But yeah, I love crime stuff.
3: Yeah.
2: Which is weird because I don't know. It's a big red flag apparently in research that shows people who wind down with crime shows are psycho.
3: Yeah.
2: And that's me.
3: Because you're not bothered by it.
2: No.
3: You know what I mean? Like, watching that before bed seems awful.
4: No, he can go right to sleep.
2: No, I go to sleep while I'm watching it. It kind of, like, soothes me. I'm like, oh, then what happened? And it's like, it was a cold, snowy night.
3: Yeah.
2: And I'm like, cozy.
3: No, red
2: flag. And I kind of love it. That's your worst nightmare.
3: It Candace, is.
2: Anything with any kind of, that's why Dirty Little Secret today, you're going to hate this guy.
3: Okay.
2: You're going to hate it at 7:30 because this guy is, he does something so unique that would be a deal breaker for so many women. That's why he doesn't tell women that he dates that he does this.
3: Oh, boy. Yeah. All right. Can't wait. I'm Candace Lopez. Those are your Texas top stories on Mix 102.9.
2: So we'll do the banger next. Then we got Dirty Little Secret, and he can creep you out. And don't forget Wheel of Misfortune at 8:30. Can't wait for that.
1: Hear that?
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0: Speaker coming up on Mix 102.9. First, we got the banger. It's Billy the Kid, Candace Lopez, Producer Pooh. Oh, I meant to ask Dan this because we were talking about signature dishes that your family used to make or your mom used to make growing up that you hated.
1: Yeah.
0: And you hated this, Dan. What was it?
2: Have you ever eaten Brunswagger?
0: No. What is that?
2: Imagine pasted bologna.
1: What?
2: Okay. It's got the same color as bologna, but it's a meat, but it's a paste. It comes in a little tube.
0: And what would you do with it? Like toothpaste?
2: Like toothpaste. Yep. Same consistency as toothpaste. No, you put it on a sandwich, put a slice of, you literally smear it onto a slice
0: Wait
2: of bread.
0: A minute.
1: That's
0: Did they
1: weird.
0: Used to serve these yep. at church?
3: Oh, yeah, on crackers.
0: No, they would. Hold on, let me see a picture. I do know. It came in a big tube. I do know this.
2: Yep.
1: You do?
0: Yes.
2: Have you ever eaten that? Like, no, that's the one I'm drawing the line, dude.
0: I know what you're talking about, Dan. Thank you. Yes, I do. They used to make it, put it on white bread, put a piece of cheese. And I remember one time as a kid, I tried it because I just thought it was a sandwich.
1: Yeah.
0: Right. And I was a little chubby kid who would eat it.
1: Not thinking about that.
0: No, and at church, some lady made it one day at church. And I swear I was like, I'm never coming again. Never coming again.
1: Wow.
0: Oh, it was disgusting. Thank you, Dan. Are you ready for it? The banger is on. I'm going to throw up now. Here we go. Oh, we're taking it back. This is for Jonathan in Dallas. Now, this is a request. I don't know if you remember this song, Candace, but it was so good.
1: Okay.
0: Remember Shifty Shell Shock from Crazy Town?
1: Yeah.
0: Okay, he did a song with Paul Oakenfold back in the day that blew up. Do you remember this song called Starry Eyed Surprise?
1: Oh, yeah.
0: Jonathan wants to hear this, and I'm like, what a good throwback.

2002. Yeah. Paul Oakenfold. I feel like I was at the Lizard Lounge back in the day Paul Oakenfold. It's Mix 102.9. A Dirty Little Secret is coming up next.

0: Oh, dirty little secret time. Also, yeah, we got Wheel of Misfortune at 8:30, which I'm a little bit nervous about. It's Mix 102.9. I mean, the stuff on Wheel of Misfortune, if you don't know, we basically do some trivia. Whoever loses on the show has to spin the Wheel of Misfortune with a ton of awful stuff on it. If you lose, you might have to give up your Instagram for a day, and we get to control it.
1: Ouch.
0: Or you might have to eat a bag of Taylor Farms lettuce and risk getting the parasite. You might have to take shots for the rest of the show every time somebody says a certain word. It might get ridiculous. That's all I know.
1: Yeah.
0: We'll do that at 8:30. Dirty little secret right now. If you got one, 833-787-1029. It doesn't matter what it is. Just confess, and you do. So what is going on?
2: Yeah, so, I mean, I know this is going to kind of make me come across as a serial killer. I promise I'm not. I'm oddly addicted to exploring cemeteries.
1: Oh,
0: there it is.
1: You're right. Yeah. That definitely freaks me out.
0: She hates anything that has to do with death.
1: There's so much other fun things to talk about.
0: I know, but that's what you consider fun. This is, you love doing this. This is your fun.
1: Fair.
2: Yeah, I never tell women that I do this because I know exactly how it sounds. Like the last woman I dated was for like 6 months and she had no idea.
0: Really?
2: I feel like if I told her, she probably would have like run off.
0: So let me ask you this. What is it to you that really attracts you to cemeteries? Because we've heard this before. There's different things, different reasons why people love cemeteries.
2: Well, I mean, it's a couple of things. I mean, they're some of the most peaceful places I've ever been. And I mean,
3: everybody dead.
0: They're resting.
2: I'm also really into history. And so like walking through them, I can spend like an hour or two just like reading through headstones, like looking at names, the dates, and, you know, just thinking about who these people were and like what their lives were like.
0: I get this. I really understand where you're coming from, because when I go to cemeteries, which is rare, but unlike Candace, like I went to Bonnie and Clyde's cemeteries.
3: Yeah,
0: and they're great. I think it's fascinating.
1: I mean, I was fascinated when I saw where Elvis Presley was buried.
0: Right. Well, then when you're walking around these cemeteries, I do look at the headstone. So I see what you're talking about. I'm like, want to know what year it was. And I kind of oddly get this. I'm not saying I want to do it, but I get it.
1: Yeah.
2: This one's going to sound even weirder, but like I've always just kind of wished that headstones kind of listed the cause of death. And I mean, that sounds like really morbid because like when you think of it from like a history standpoint, like you'll walk through and you'll see someone who died when they were like 29 years old in like 1918, or you'll see like a whole family buried together, and you're just like, what happened?
0: I wonder the same thing. Get it. I think that should be mandatory.
3: Yeah, y'all are weird. Yeah.
0: Why is that?
1: That's y'all, too much.
3: Yeah, you weird.
0: You don't want to see like, Johnny Hendrix.
1: No.
3: Smallpox.
0: Malaria.
3: No, I don't
1: care.
3: Is
1: this Oregon Trail?
0: Yeah. Taco Bell parasite. Or whatever the case may be.
3: I don't want to know that.
0: I do.
3: No, why?
1: I don't know. There's other mysteries I'd like to enjoy.
3: Yeah.
0: Okay, well, it's not your thing. So, but this has been a thing that you've enjoyed for a while, not just recently?
2: Yeah, I mean, there's just something about death that fascinates me. Like, not in like a creepy way, but like just curiosity. Like, I mean, I even have like old antiques that I collect and like unusual historical items. And, you know, it just kind of, I don't know, it fits my personality.
0: Well, you were talking about this. You were talking about this in your message, and I wanted to wait and ask you on the air, because you told me that you collect this stuff. What's the weirdest thing you collect, as far as like your weirdest thing that you have collectible?
2: So it's actually legal to own a human skull. And so I paid $2,500 for one online.
1: $2,500?
0: You have a human skull?
2: Yeah, I've even had to like girls would come over and I would like lie about it and be like, yeah, it's just a fake or like a replica or something like that. But no, it's absolutely real. It's 100% real.
0: Okay, I'm out on that.
4: Psycho.
1: Well, does that have all the details you're looking for when you go to the cemetery? Like why and when and where it came from?
0: So, you can buy one online?
3: $2,500 for a skull? Why?
2: Yep. You sure can.
0: I'm Googling this. I'm sorry. I'm going there. I can't take
1: it. How does this happen? Who's selling it? Why?
3: Yeah, where are you getting
0: them
3: from?
0: No way.
3: What?
0: Hold on. First thing that pops up when I Googled it, skullsunlimited.com.
1: What?
0: Not even kidding. You can buy a whole human skeleton put together.
3: What?
2: Yeah, that's how schools and stuff get them. for projects.
0: And it doesn't even say where it came from or anything. It just says, yeah, you want it? It's $6,500. You can get a whole skull or a whole skeleton put together.
1: But wouldn't schools have like a specific website or like a, I don't know, some kind of like way that they acquire them?
0: Skullsunlimited.com.
1: Surely a school's not going.
0: They're doing buy one, get one free on skulls, right?
1: Stop.
0: No, okay, maybe not.
1: Oh my gosh.
0: Whoa.
3: I do not.
0: Yeah, I didn't know that.
3: I don't want to mess with that.
0: You learn something new every day.
3: It's the wrong kind of energy.
0: They got hip bones for sale. What the?
1: What?
0: Okay, that's a whole nother thing. All right. So you tell women that come over it's fake, even though it's real. That's creepy.
1: Yeah, for sure.
0: Whose skull?
2: I just don't want to creep them out.
0: No, right. You don't even know. But let's stick to the cemeteries. The cemeteries, that's your, you don't mess with anything at the cemeteries, though. You don't touch anything, take anything?
2: No.
0: Okay.
2: No. I'm super respectful. I just kind of, you know, I just walk around and like think about the stories behind the people, you know?
0: Okay. Mm-hmm. Well, I mean, this would turn, Candace, would this be a deal breaker if you're in the dating world?
1: Yeah. I mean, that's just me, though. I'm sure, you know, there's all kinds of kinds. Some people are into this. I'm sure there's women that would be into it for you, but for me, yeah.
0: I would appreciate a little more hesitation.
3: Yeah.
1: Well.
0: So it makes it sound like, because you sound like a great guy.
1: Well, yeah, but I'm also married, so it's hard for me to think about that.
0: Yeah, well, he sounds like a nice guy. I don't think it should be a deal breaker. Oh, what? So what? Yeah. A couple human skulls in my closet.
3: Yeah,
1: that you paid $2,500 for?
3: No. Uh-uh.
0: Well, he obviously has.
1: Everybody has their thing.
0: Income.
1: I'm not always going to be into everybody's everything.
0: No, you're right.
1: And no one will.
0: You could be the juiciest peach, but some people aren't into peaches.
1: That's right.
3: Oh, God.
0: That's what my grandma used to say. All right, sir. Well, hey, thank you for your confession. I'm going to stay on your good side just because I don't know why. Just you also give me a vibe like you're nice but could kill me at any moment.
1: Yeah, you got great vibes.
3: Yeah,
1: it's just,
3: exactly.
1: That's your thing.
0: Yeah, that's your thing. So I'll keep my skull to myself. Thank you so much, and we appreciate your confession. And when you do get with a woman who gets this, give us an update because I want to know how she feels about it and all that good stuff, okay?
1: Yeah.
2: You got it, man.
0: All right. There you go. I told you, Candace.
1: Yeah, well, you're right.
0: I mean, it's interesting to me. You've never been in a cemetery and looked around?
1: No.
3: No.
0: I guess I'm a weirdo then.
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0: want to ask for money because my husband and I are having to help the kids out at this point.
1: Oh.
0: Would I be wrong to ask for money? Candace Court. Okay, Candace, this dog, you want to talk about a diva dog.
1: Yeah.
0: What do you do in this situation?
1: I mean, this animal's getting treated better than some humans,
0: better
1: you know?
0: Better than me.
1: Yeah.
0: I mean, it bathes more than poo.
1: Oh, no.
2: Whatever.
1: I can't imagine asking for money, but like, how could you not tell me this was all involved? My kids like to see the dog when it's out on a walk and we're just outside and we think we can take care of it and there's a whole list of things to do every day.
0: I mean, I was going to say the dog's high maintenance, but it's not the dog, it's the owner.
1: Yeah.
0: Because let's be real, the dog doesn't want to wear these outfits. I swear some people say their dogs love to be in the outfits.
1: Yeah.
0: And maybe they do. Right. Maybe they do because sometimes I know the smaller dogs and even bigger dogs like having that, I don't know, sense of, you know, like the thunderstorm jackets
1: yeah,
0: they have for certain dogs.
1: Thunder jacket or whatever.
0: Thunder jacket. It feels like they're getting snuggled.
1: Thunder shirt.
0: I'm wearing one right now.
1: Oh, good.
0: I like
1: is
0: to
1: that
0: be
1: why
0: snuggled.
1: You're so calm today? Yeah.
0: That's why I'm very calm.
2: Yeah.
0: But, you know, I could maybe in that aspect, but I mean, the dogs love this. Who knows?
1: Yeah. I mean, every time we put something on my dog, he just like paws at it and tries to get it off other than his like little bandana that he likes to wear around his neck. And I think he likes to wear it because people think he's so cute in it.
0: We thought,
2: okay.
0: The other people were crazy.
1: Bandana, though. It's just like a little accessory.
0: You think he likes that?
1: Yeah, I think he does.
0: Why?
1: Well, because he gets more attention from people.
0: Okay, see, now that makes sense.
1: Yeah, I think like, he makes a connection that when I have this on, I get more pets.
0: Yeah, like my dog likes his harness because he sees the harness. He knows we're about to go somewhere, do something.
1: Yeah.
0: But yeah, and he's all about it. So maybe he associates it with something positive.
1: Right.
0: And that makes sense. Now this, though, only spring water.
2: No, I'm sorry. But I'm charging. If
1: you
2: I gotta
1: are?
2: Do all, yeah, I'm calling up. Hey, I need some money.
0: But see, you can at this point,
1: right?
2: Why?
0: Because you already said you would, and you didn't ask for money, and you should have been. Hey, I'd love to do this. What does it entail?
1: Yeah. Right. I'm wondering if she supplied the spring water, or if you just had to go buy it. You know what I mean?
2: Even if I had to.
0: What is this? A Highland Park dog?
2: She supplied it. That's a lot. If my kids
1: supply the food, right?
2: If my kids can't just take care of it, and I back off. If I'm hands-on, you got to come off some money. I need something.
0: But my dog only drinks Fiji. Room temperature Fiji.
1: Yeah. I think I do get my dog the filtered water.
0: You do?
1: Well, out of the thing, we have one filter, spout that's filtered and one that's regular. I just give him the filter.
0: You don't just get it out of the tap?
1: No. Yeah. Well, the filter's right next to it.
0: I love that these dogs get treated like this. When we were kids, we were drinking hot hose water.
2: Yeah, exactly.
0: And now these dogs are being treated so fancy. I remember when I was a kid, our dogs would eat just canned food. Whatever slop we had, and they lived to like 100.
2: Right.
0: You know, they were built different. Now these dogs are all fancy. I get my dog farmer's market food.
1: Well, I mean, their little bodies need the best that they can have, too.
2: Your dog is bougie, too, Billy.
0: My dog, yeah, no.
2: He sits at the dinner table.
1: Reverse osmosis water?
0: No, he just drinks tap. He's not that fancy.
1: Yeah.
0: He ain't that fancy. But asking for money at this point, I think it's a little ridiculous.
2: No.
1: Yeah, it feels weird.
0: And I feel like it's a good opportunity to teach your kids how to be responsible and how to teach them what to do. And this is a learning experience where you go, hey, this is a lot. I told you it was a lot.
1: Yeah.
2: It's also teach them how not to get taken advantage of. Go ask Ms. Johnson for some money.
0: No.
1: I can't imagine they would do that.
0: Yeah, not everything's about money.
2: What?
0: No, it's not.
2: You wouldn't charge?
0: No, I wouldn't. Not at this point. No, I wouldn't watch it again.
1: No.
0: I'm not doing it again.
1: that's a lot.
2: I'm not doing it again.
0: If they ask me again, I'm going to be like, no, your dog is a full-time toddler.
2: Yeah,
1: I mean, your kids definitely don't want a pet after this experience.
0: It might be a good thing. Like, we thought we wanted a dog, Mom, but no, we don't want a dog. Just give me a hamster.
1: We have to do all this.
0: All right, Candace Court, there you go. Do we have a verdict?
1: Yeah, look, your neighbor's guilty regardless. Your neighbor's a PetSmart, Patty. I shouldn't have to make a PetSmart run while I'm watching your dog. You know, you should supply everything that I need.
0: PetSmart, Patty.
1: You know, you can't tell me after the fact that this is what's involved in taking care of your animal.
0: And I can already tell you right now, it's a little dog. I don't even have to know.
1: Oh, yeah.
0: I already know this is a little, like, you know, Pomeranian.
1: Yeah.
0: Or some kind of dog that you can't look at wrong. Or they get mad.
1: Yeah.
0: You know what I mean? Those dogs that gives you dirty looks when it's you know, being held by its owner.
1: Right.
0: Highland Park snotty dog.
2: Yeah.
0: My owner makes more than you.
2: Yeah, right.

0: are guilty of being a
1: PetSmart Patty.
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0: 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Candace Lopez, what you got?
1: Well, I know you guys are into the lottery, so let me tell you who can now buy into the Powerball jackpot that never could before.
0: Yeah, I'm not happy about this.
1: I know.
0: But we're going to talk about it anyway. All right, Texas top stories is next.

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1: Yep.
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0: 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Candace Lopez, what's up?
4: Well, we now have the second named storm of the season in the Gulf of Mexico. Tropical Storm Bertha is sitting just south of the Florida Panhandle near Panama City, moving west. Yeah.
0: Have you ever met a Bertha you want to mess with?
5: No.
0: No, Bertha does not play.
5: No.
0: There's few names. Like, I had a grandma named Bessie. Right.
4: Oh, okay.
0: Don't mess with Bessie.
4: Yeah.
0: She will beat you with anything that's close.
4: How does this go down when they pick the names? Like, obviously, we must be on B, so we have to pick the B name.
0: I don't know how they do it, though. I don't know how they get the name. I know they do it in alphabetical order, but I don't know why they come up with the names they do.
4: Right.
5: Not Bertha, though.
4: Yeah. So interesting. Flash flooding, though, is possible through Friday along the coast. That's when the threat really arrives to the Texas coastline. Here at home, though, it's going to be even hotter today. Our high could end up at 105 with a heat index above 110. So brace yourselves.
0: I mean, we're used to this. I feel like this has been a reasonable summer. It's not like I love how we're always shocked that it gets over 100 here. I can't believe it. It happens every year.
5: Right?
4: Yeah.
0: Every year it gets like this, and sometimes it's way worse.
4: I think I just always think maybe we're going to get lucky this summer and not have 110, you know, heat index.
0: I wouldn't care if I didn't pay the electric bill with the AC running nonstop.
4: Yeah.
0: Otherwise, I'd be like, okay, whatever. But, you know, when you're paying bills, it's like you're an adult. You think about things you didn't think about when you were a kid.
4: Yeah, no, for sure.
0: Sucks.
4: Yeah, other adulting things to think about. AAA says Texas gas prices have climbed back above the $3.50 a gallon mark. That's up 15 cents from last week and 82 cents from last year. The national average price has hit $4 again. But they're saying the most expensive gas in our state is in West Texas in the El Paso region. And then the least expensive gas in Texas is around the Houston and Austin areas.
0: Really?
4: Yeah, so interesting to me.
0: Adulting. I thought it would be expensive in, I don't know, Austin.
4: Right, the bigger cities.
0: Yeah, whatever. Either way, it sucks.
4: For sure. Guys, starting today, people in the UK can now buy Powerball tickets for the jackpot here in the U.S. So this is the first time a lottery outside the U.S. contributes to the Powerball jackpot. So tomorrow night's drawing will be the first one open to players in the U.K. The odds, they're saying, will be the same for U.S. and U.K. players. This will just allow the jackpots to grow faster, they're saying.
0: I don't like this.
4: Yeah, it's weird.
0: It doesn't seem like it's fair, even though they say the odds are the same. I mean, doesn't a lot of the lotto money go to our schools?
4: I thought so. Maybe that's just the Texas lottery. I don't know how this compares, but over there I know that they can only get paid over 30 years. There's no cash option, so that's one big difference.
0: Come on.
4: No one won last night, so the jackpot's up to $567 million. So we'll just see.
0: We didn't fight for our independence to share a jackpot.
5: Right?
0: Okay, George Washington would be rolling in his grave right now.
4: Right? Now about the Powerball?
0: Yeah, he'd be so upset about this. Why are we doing this?
4: Yeah, they just want the jackpots to get higher, I guess.
0: Yeah, but they're high enough.
4: Yeah, right. No one's winning at $567 million.
0: Yeah, I mean, it's like it gets high every year, and now we got to have other people across the pond?
4: Right. Across the pond.
5: I'm sure be mad if somebody over there win.
0: Oh, you the know, the first time it happens, they're going to rage.
4: Rage.
0: And it's always someone who's about to kick the bucket.
4: Oh.
0: Well, Candace, it's true.
4: Not always.
0: I haven't seen anybody under 80 hit the lottery.
4: Okay.
0: They hit the lottery and it's on the news and then they go to her and it's someone just on their last leg.
4: Oh.
0: And she's like, "Well, I'm so happy that I hit the $580 million." It's like, okay, your family should be happy.
4: Yeah,
5: now I can do what I want to do.
0: Now I can finally live the life I want to do.
4: Oh my gosh. Real quick, guys. Jeez. Jelly Roll's daughter went on a rant on TikTok about his divorce from Bunny EXO. So she went off saying, "Y'all have no idea what happened. Wait till y'all find out. The internet is about to crumble the day I open my mouth." She stuck with the story that neither of them cheated, but apparently their divorce agreement says they can't trash talk each other. Not sure what it says about, you know, their children trash talking.
0: All I know is
4: she's speaking out, though.
0: She did something pretty wild, that EXO Bunny.
4: Yeah.
0: And she, like, made out with this young dude.
4: Okay.
0: At Jelly Roll's bar.
4: What?
5: That's
0: yeah.
4: After the divorce?
0: No,
5: super
0: yeah, yeah.
5: Petty, yes.
0: So like they're not together anymore, but she's still hanging out at his bar in Nashville.
4: Weird.
0: And then makes out with some like reality TV kid who's like a young dude in your ex's bar. And you know it's going to be all over the place. You can't tell me she didn't do that on purpose.
4: Right. No, for sure.
0: But I don't know who's right or wrong. Like, what happened? What would make the internet blow up if it wasn't cheating when we find out the real story?
4: Yeah, I have no idea, but I'm here for it.
0: Yeah, no, I'm here for the
4: team. Yeah, definitely let us know.
0: Yeah.
4: All right, I'm Candace Lopez. Those are your Texas Top Stories on Mix 102.9.
0: I love how hearing, like, how bad people's love lives are.
4: Yeah?
0: Because it just makes me feel better about mine.
4: Right.
0: You know what I'm saying?
4: Right.
0: All right, get ready. We have Wheel of Misfortune. Coming up next.
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0: Wheel of Misfortune coming up next on Mix 102.9. We have trivia. We do trivia, and then whoever loses has to spin the wheel, and it's going to land on something ridiculous. I don't know what, but I had to rub Pooh's rolls yesterday on the back of his head, which was way grosser than I thought it was going to be.
1: But not that gross.
0: Here we are. We'll see. Hopefully I don't lose today. I can't do 2 days in a row. We'll do it next.

0: get a little bit nervous when we do this. It's Wheel of Misfortune on Mix 102.9. Ability the Kid, Candace Lopez, Producer Pooh. Of course, we have Junior who does traffic for us. He is in to read the trivia questions because it has to be unbiased. So I'm excited about that. Now, let's go over some of the things on the wheel. If you don't know what the Wheel of Misfortune is, it's a game that was created to torture us. I don't know what other way to put it. So the wheel, it's an actual wheel we have back here. There's a series of things on this wheel that are awful. That we'll have to do. The one thing that has been crossed off that I had to do yesterday, so whoever loses trivia has to spin the wheel. Yesterday, I had to massage Pooh's rolls on the back of his head with baby oil, by the way, and no gloves. And there was things in between those rolls that
1: I
0: never want to see again.
2: It was interesting.
0: There was a lot of lint back there.
1: Well, it was from my cap.
0: Yeah, well, whatever it's from.
3: Ecosystem.
0: Yeah, there was a whole series of things.
1: I'm storing food back there.
0: I found some Taylor Farms lettuce back there. Which is on the wheel.
1: Yeah.
0: On the wheel, eat a bag of Taylor Farms lettuce. There's Instagram takeover, which would mean whoever loses has to give up their Instagram for the day and we can do whatever we want on it.
2: Okay.
0: There's sing all day, so instead of talking for the rest of the day, you'll have to sing. And by
2: the way,
0: when this happens, you have to video yourself doing it so we can post it, and you can't explain to people what's going on.
1: Right.
2: Okay.
0: So you can't be at the grocery store if you were to lose, Candace, and be like, sorry, I lost a bet.
2: Right.
0: No, you just have to sing whatever's... you're thinking.
2: Oh, my God.
0: Yeah. Okay. Razor scooter all day.
1: Okay.
0: The one I really want to do is show picks outfit, which would mean whoever loses, we get to go pick their outfit, and then the next day they have to wear that all day.
2: That's fun. Man.
0: That will be fun. Take shots. Not excited for that.
2: No.
0: Face tats. Talk like a pirate. And then there's like picks. So Pooh's pick, Billy's pick, Candace's pick. So we could pick the punishment if it lands on that.
1: Right.
0: Are you ready for the Wheel of Misfortune? I'm nervous, but here we go.
4: It's Billy the Kid in the Morning's Wheel of Misfortune.
0: Junior is ready with the trivia. Junior, you're ready.
3: Ready.
0: Should we do this? And now we're going to chime in with our names.
3: Okay.
0: So let's make sure we chime in with our names if you know the answer. Now, yesterday I did win. But it doesn't matter because when Pooh spun the wheel, he got lucky and he landed on past the L.
1: Yes, the karma gods just praised your boy.
0: I guess we're going to leave that on there. So it could land on past the L.
2: Whoa.
0: I'm not looking forward to that.
3: Oh.
0: Here we go. Are we ready for trivia? Junior, first question.
3: First question. Here we go. What famous Fort Worth district is known for its daily cattle drive?
1: Pooh.
0: Billy.
3: Who?
1: That would be the Stockyards.
3: That is correct.
0: That is correct. I know that. My brain is just... Yeah. Candace, you know that too.
2: Well, I wasn't thinking of it as a district. I was just thinking the Stockyards.
0: Yeah.
2: Okay. That makes sense.
0: How is Pooh oddly good at this game lately?
2: He got the first question yesterday too.
1: Okay. Yeah, he did get the first question.
3: All right. He knows his local stuff.
0: He does.
3: I guess the first question yesterday was local too.
0: He does. True. Next question.
3: Number two. In Back to the Future, what speed did the DeLorean have to reach to travel through time?
2: Candace. Is it 88 miles per hour?
3: You are correct.
0: Oh, 88. God, that's no fair.
2: My husband will be proud I got that one.
0: I don't know movie stuff.
3: You want to know a fun fact I found out when I read this, question?
1: Yeah.
3: Originally, the car was going to be a refrigerator.
0: Oh, really?
3: They were afraid, though, because fridges used to lock back then. They thought kids might try to get in there and lock themselves in, so they changed it to a car.
0: I didn't know that.
1: Wow.
3: Yeah.
0: Should we start a segment, Fun Facts with Junior?
3: Yeah. I'm full of them.
1: Yeah.
0: You are full of them.
3: I got them down for almost every question.
1: Yeah.
2: I love that.
3: All right. I just thought that was interesting.
0: Okay, it is. No, it is. All right, so I'm losing so far.
3: All right. Number three, here we go. Who painted the Mona Lisa?
1: Pooh. That would be Leonardo da Vinci.
3: Why
0: do I feel like Pooh's sitting next to Junior and looking at the answers?
2: I've seen that painting in person. How did I not get that?
1: I mean, I'm looking the other way. I'm not even paying attention to Junior.
3: I did turn the questions down when I came in.
1: Yeah.
0: Okay. Well,
2: Good job, Pooh.
0: Sure.
1: You know, Billy just don't like to lose. That's the problem.
0: No, I don't. Of course I don't.
3: All right, here we go. Number four. Which R&B group featured the members... Wanye, Sean,
1: Pooh. Come on, man. Boys to Men.
0: So, It's basically between Candace and I now. Yeah.
1: Okay. Let me just sit back.
0: Oh, well, here's the funny part. All right, I'm turning Pooh's mic off.
2: Okay.
0: How is Pooh going to get R&B and movie questions? This is rigged.
2: Right?
1: No, it's not.
0: Okay, next
2: Give
0: question.
2: Us some sports.
3: All right, here we go.
0: Something.
2: Entertainment.
3: The Dallas area restaurant, Hacienda Ranch, is credited with inventing what machine that makes...
0: Billy!
3: Go ahead.
0: Well, it's the frozen margarita machine.
3: That is correct.
0: Yes,
2: Good job. We are tied.
3: That is
0: correct. We are tied. 1-1, right? You
2: yes.
0: have one, Candace?
2: Yep.
3: He was inspired by the Slurpee machine, by the way.
0: Oh, he was?
2: Yeah. Nice.
0: Oh, fun facts with Junior.
3: Fun facts with Junior.
0: New segment coming soon. Okay. All right. So it's 1-1. I'm very nervous about this last question. This will decide who has to spin the wheel of misfortune.
3: What are we going to do?
2: I don't want to spin it.
3: Let's go with this one.
0: Okay.
3: You guys said sports, so we'll do it.
0: Sure.
2: Okay.
3: The Red River rivalry is one of college football's biggest rivalries. What two teams face
0: Billy.
3: Off?
0: Billy.
2: Candace.
0: Okay.
3: That was Billy.
2: I mean.
0: It is UT and Oklahoma. University of Oklahoma.
3: The
0: and
3: Long
0: that means.
3: And the Sooners.
0: I win!
2: Oh, my God.
0: Candace knew that. I just got it quicker.
2: Yeah, you did.
0: So
2: yeah.
0: that means Candace Lopez...
2: Oh, my gosh.
0: ...is the loser today of Wheel of Misfortune.
1: Oh, man.
0: Candace, let's look real quick, because you're going to spin this wheel coming up next.
2: Yeah.
0: Now, what is your worst nightmare as far as what don't you want to
2: See,
0: come
2: obviously
0: up?
2: Obviously, I don't want to eat Taylor Farms lettuce. That's for sure.
0: That is your worst nightmare.
2: Yeah, I just had like an epic facial too recently. So the face tats, I'm not really looking forward to if I were to land on that.
0: I mean, none of this is ideal. Let's be real.
2: No.
1: Right. Yeah.
0: So, okay. I feel like if it lands on Sing All Day, you would actually like that.
2: Yeah, I would like that. I also like to Razor Scoot. So, you know. If I landed on that, I'm happy to scoot all day.
1: Scoot, scoot.
0: No offense.
2: I do need to go to the grocery store today, though.
0: But I hope it doesn't. Okay, so we'll spin the wheel. Coming up next, Candace Lopez will get over there. I am so happy. That was way too close.
2: Yeah, I know. And I don't know why I was so slow.
0: Pooh got, oddly, a lot of questions right.
2: Well, I thought that question's too obvious. I would have just chimed in. I thought he was going to twist it and ask something else.
0: I know, but I didn't want to wait.
2: Yeah.
0: So, okay. Candace Lopez spins the Wheel of Misfortune coming up next.
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0: turn it on.
1: Tell him.
0: Talk like a pirate. Yes.
2: Wow, he is this on the board.
0: So for the rest of the
2: day. What is this parrot?
0: So for the rest of the day, yeah, we got to not get the eye patch then.
3: Yeah, here she goes.
0: Get the eye patch, get the parrot. For the rest of the day.
3: Yeah.
0: For the rest of Tuesday, July 21st, no matter what goes on in your world, and I'm going to check with Eric and Enzo.
3: Right.
0: You have to talk like a pirate. This is a funny one for her to lose because of all of us, she really does not have a good pirate accent.
2: Ahoy, mateys.
0: That's all you can say, though.
3: Yeah.
2: Ahoy, mateys.
0: Let me ask Candace, what do you got going on today? Like, what are you doing?
2: I'm going to batten down the hatches and take my map and go plundering for school supplies. Oh, my God.
0: But here's the best part.
2: I actually hate this.
0: Is you cannot tell anybody. If you go shopping today and you start talking like a pirate, you can't be like, sorry, I work on the radio and I had to do this and I lost a bet.
3: Yeah.
0: You can't say that. You just have to live through it.
2: Okay.
0: Oh, thank you.
2: X marks the spot.
0: It goes in and out of like almost weird British accent.
3: Yeah.
2: Well, Eric always says that I have a leprechaun. Eric, my husband says I always have a leprechaun accent.
0: That's what it is.
3: So it's half Pirates of the Caribbean, half Lucky Charms.
0: Yes.
2: Oh, God.
0: That's exactly what it sounds like.
2: Shiver me timbers.
0: Now, that's good. But if you say something that's not pirate talk, it sounds like a leprechaun.
3: Yeah.
2: That's correct.
0: Okay.
2: Why?
0: For the rest of the day. So
2: this is awful.
0: Until the show tomorrow.
3: Yeah.
2: Okay.
0: You know what I just thought of too?
3: Yeah.
0: She has Texas top stories coming up next.
2: Oh, God.
0: How are you going to do an entire Texas top stories as a pirate?
2: Yeah. Yo ho ho.
0: We'll find out. Now, let me ask you this. I know you'll know this. Yeah. What's your favorite restaurant, Candace?
2: Arby's.
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0: as I played that song for Candace the Pirate over here, do you know who sings that, Candace?
1: Carly Rae Jepsen.
0: Exactly right. It's Mix 102.9. You have Texas top stories coming up next. What you got?
1: I do. Ahoy, mateys. Let's chat about what's going on with Taylor Farms.
0: That was pretty good, you little leprechaun pirate, you.
1: Farms.
0: Taylor
1: Farms.
0: Such an angry pirate. All right, we'll do it next.

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2: Oh, yes, and I love for the rest of the day. Candace Lopez has to talk like a pirate, but to other people out in real life, you can't explain that you lost a bet. I know. So you're just going to have to keep doing it. That's all I'm saying. Texas top stories. And it's funny because her pirate accent sounds like a leprechaun.
3: I know.
2: So I don't even know what that was.
3: Do I really have to do this the whole time?
2: Well, just start off doing it, you know.
3: All right.
2: Texas top stories with the one and only Candace Lopez, the pirate.
3: Shiver me timbers. We've got an extreme heat warning. High of 105 today. Heat index of 112.
2: Okay, it's going to be hot. Okay.
3: The FDA says it still thinks the parasite came from Taylor Farms.
2: I actually understood that perfectly.
3: They're insisting they did not apologize to the company, but this lettuce situation is really weird.
2: Okay, that was good.
4: Okay.
2: That was really good. So, translation, Taylor Farms still might be accountable for the lettuce and the situation with the parasite stuff.
3: That is correct, Billy.
2: Okay, thank you, Candace. Go ahead.
3: Still pointing towards them as the supplier of the explosive lettuce.
2: Very good.
3: You should know, though, they do sell under multiple other brand names like Earthbound Farms and Organic Girl.
2: Okay. Organic Girl and what else? What's the other one?
3: Earthbound Farms.
2: Just so you know. Okay. That's good to know, actually.
4: Yeah, yeah.
2: Thank you, Candace.
4: Good. Yeah, we need that information.
3: Guys, Texas Space Starbase Brewing plans to be the first to sell space beer.
2: I like space beer.
3: Yeah. It's made with yeast that orbited Earth on SpaceX's new capsule.
2: It's made with, what is it made with?
4: Some yeast.
2: It's orbited Earth.
3: It's orbited Earth.
2: Okay. God, these poor pirates.
3: Ahoy, mateys.
2: I don't know how they did this back in the day. No wonder they drank so much.
3: Yeah, for real. So they sent their microbrew to the space... and it survived re-entry and was recovered about 800 miles off the coast of California.
2: Okay, good. So now they made beer with it.
3: They made beer and they want to make beer on Mars.
2: Pirates love beer. Where can I get this beer, Pirate Lopez?
3: You'll have to wait till this fall and winter.
2: Okay, all right.
3: They'll release the world's first beer brewed in actual space.
2: I'm excited about that, Candace.
3: Are you?
2: Yeah. Thank you.
3: Oh, my God.
2: Okay.
3: Netflix says their What We Watch report is released annually starting next year.
2: Oh, now she's British.
4: Yeah.
2: Okay, so go ahead.
3: Do you want to know the top five most watched series?
2: Yes.
3: According to this report.
2: The most watched series on Netflix over the past 4 years.
3: Oh, my God. This eye patch. I got to take the eye patch off, please.
2: Yeah, you took the eye patch off and the parrot. The parrot's still on. He just fell.
3: Sit up straight, matey.
2: Sit up straight, little matey boy.
3: All right, go ahead. Number five. Fool Me Once.
2: Never heard of Fool Me Once.
4: No, never heard of it.
3: Number four. I know you know this one. Stranger Things.
2: Stranger Things. Now you're Robin Leach. Lifestyles of the Rich and Famous now.
3: Number three. Bridgerton, mates.
2: Bridgerton.
4: Yeah. Okay.
2: Surprisingly, a Poo classic. Poo watched that show,
4: I said. I watched a couple of episodes. Yes, I did.
2: Yeah. Well, I mean, you don't have to be embarrassed about
4: it. I'm not. Trust me. When I watch girly stuff, you got to understand, I do it with a purpose so I can relate to females because girls like that show.
2: Well, it's not working.
3: You're swashbuckling over there, Poo.
2: Yeah, you are.
4: I'm just saying.
2: But why only watch two episodes?
4: Well, because I couldn't get into it. Like Sex in the City and stuff like that, I got into that. Grey's Anatomy, I could do that. Even a couple of Hallmarks, but I couldn't get into Bridgerton.
2: Okay. Well, you tried.
3: Yeah. All righty, matey.
2: Number three.
3: Number two.
2: Number two, I'm sorry.
3: Adolescence.
2: I never watched that show either.
3: Yeah. No. Number one was...
2: Number one.
3: Squid Games.
2: Watch that, and I loved Squid Games.
4: I liked it.
2: Although I couldn't get into the second one as I did the first season, though.
4: Yeah.
2: I don't know
3: Ahoy.
2: Why. Yeah. What?
3: Ahoy, matey.
2: Okay, she's drunk.
3: All right. Yo-ho-ho, I'm Candace Lopez. And those are your Texas top stories on Mix 102.9.
4: Was that a Latin pirate?
2: I don't know what's going on.
3: Please make it stop.
2: This pirate is insane.
3: I hate this
4: This pirate has like five different dialects. It's like Irish, Mexican.
2: Yeah. She's an Irish Mexican pirate. Yeah. I appreciate it. Okay, thank you.
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0: And for adults with type 2 diabetes and known heart disease, Jardiance can lower the risk of cardiovascular death too. 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

I guess you could call it a hobby. This guy's got a hobby that he says he doesn't tell women that he dates because he's scared it's going to be a deal breaker. I'll let you be the judge coming up next.

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1: Mix 102.9, Billy the Kid, Candace Lopez, Producer Pooh, and if you have a secret, you just let us know anytime you want at 833-787-1029. Any kind of secret, big secret, small secret, silly secret, whatever it is just time to vent and confess, and you have one.
2: Yeah, so, I mean, I know this is going to kind of make me come across as a serial killer. I promise I'm not. I'm oddly addicted to exploring cemeteries.
3: Oh,
1: there it is.
3: You're right. That definitely freaks me out.
1: She hates anything that has to do with death.
3: There's so much other fun things to talk about.
1: I know, but that's what you consider fun. This is, you love doing this. This is
3: okay,
1: your fun.
3: Fair.
2: Yeah, I never tell women that I do this because I know exactly how it sounds. Like the last woman I dated was for like 6 months and she had no idea.
1: Really?
2: I feel like if I told her, she probably would have like run off.
1: So let me ask you this. What is it to you that really attracts you to cemeteries? Because we've heard this before. There's different things, different reasons why people love cemeteries.
2: Well, I mean, it's a couple of things. I mean, they're some of the most peaceful places I've ever been. And I mean,
4: everybody dead.
2: Well, I mean,
1: they're resting.
2: I'm also really into history. And so like walking through them, I can spend like an hour or two just like reading through headstones, like looking at names, the dates, and, you know, just thinking about who these people were and like what their lives were like.
1: I get this. I really understand where you're coming from because when I go to cemeteries, which is rare, but unlike Candace, like I went to Bonnie and Clyde cemeteries and they're great. I think it's fascinating.
3: I mean, I was fascinated when I saw where Elvis Presley was buried.
1: Right. Well, then when you're walking around these cemeteries, I do look at the headstone. So I see what you're talking about. I'm like, want to know what year it was. And I kind of oddly get this. I'm not saying I want to do it, but I get it.
2: This one's going to sound even weirder, but like I've always just kind of wished that headstones kind of listed the cause of death. And I mean, that sounds like really morbid because like when you think of it from like a history standpoint, like you'll walk through and you'll see someone who died when they were like 29 years old in like 1918, or you'll see like a whole family buried together and you're just like, what happened?
1: I wonder the same thing. Get it. I think that should be mandatory.
4: Yeah, y'all are weird. Yeah.
1: Why
3: that's
1: y'all,
3: too much.
4: Yeah, you weird.
1: You don't want to see like, oh, Johnny Hendrix.
3: No.
4: Smallpox.
3: No.
1: Malaria.
4: No, I don't
3: care. Is this Oregon Trail?
1: Yeah. Taco Bell parasite. Or whatever the case may be.
4: I don't want to know that.
1: I do.
4: No, why?
3: I don't know. There's other mysteries I'd like to enjoy.
4: Yeah.
1: Okay, well, it's not your thing. So, but this has been a thing that you've enjoyed for a while, not just recently?
2: Yeah, I mean, there's just something about death that fascinates me. Like, not in like a creepy way, but like just curiosity. Like, I mean, I even have like old antiques that I collect and like unusual historical items. And, you know, it just kind of, I don't know, it fits my personality.
1: Well, you were talking about this. You were talking about this in your message, and I wanted to wait and ask you on the air, because you told me that you collect this stuff, what's the weirdest thing you collect as far as like your weirdest thing that you have collectible?
2: So it's actually illegal to own a human skull, and so I paid $2,500 for one online.
1: You have a human skull?
2: Yeah, I've even had to like girls would come over and I would like lie about it and be like, yeah, it's just a fake or like a replica or something like that. But no, it's absolutely real.
5: Psycho.
2: It's 100% real.
1: Okay, I'm out on that.
3: Psycho. Well, does that have all the details you're looking for when you go to the cemetery? Like why and when and where it came from?
1: So, you can buy one online?
4: $2,500 for a skull? Why?
2: Yep. Sure can.
1: I'm Googling this. I'm sorry. I'm going there. I can't take
3: it. How does this happen? Who's selling it? Why?
4: Yeah, where are you getting
1: them from?
4: What?
1: Hold on. First thing that pops up when I Googled it, skullsunlimited.com.
3: What?
1: Not even kidding. You can buy a whole human skeleton put together.
4: What?
2: Yeah, that's how schools and stuff get them. For projects.
1: And it doesn't even say where it came from or anything. It just says, yeah, you want it? It's $6,500. You can get a whole skull or a whole skeleton put together.
3: But wouldn't schools have like a specific website or like a, I don't know, some kind of like way that they acquire them?
1: Skullsunlimited.com.
3: Surely a skull's not going there.
1: They're doing buy one, get one free on skulls, right? Stop. No, okay, maybe not.
3: My gosh.
1: Whoa.
4: I do not.
1: Yeah, I didn't know that.
4: I don't want to mess with that.
1: You learn something new every day.
4: It's the wrong kind of energy.
1: They got hip bones for sale. What the? What? Okay, that's a whole other thing. All right. So you tell women that come over it's fake even though it's real? That's creepy.
3: Yeah, for sure.
1: Whose skull?
2: I just don't want to creep them out.
1: No, right. You don't even know. But let's stick to the cemeteries. The cemeteries, that's your you don't mess with anything at the cemeteries, though. You don't touch anything, take anything?
2: No. Okay. No. I'm super respectful. I just kind of, you know, I just walk around and, like, think about the stories behind the people, you know?
1: Okay. Mm-hmm. Well, I mean, this would turn, Candace, would this be a deal breaker if you're in the dating world?
3: Yeah. And I mean, that's just me, though. I'm sure, you know, there's all kinds of kinds. Some people are into this. I'm sure there's women that would be into it for you, but for me, yeah.
1: I would appreciate a little more hesitation.
4: Yeah.
3: Well.
1: So it makes it sound like, because you sound like a great guy.
3: Well, yeah, but I'm also married, so it's hard for me to think about that.
1: Yeah, well, he sounds like a nice guy. I don't think it should be a deal breaker. Oh, what? So what? Yeah. A couple human skulls in my closet.
4: Yeah,
3: did you pay $2,500 for?
4: No. Uh-uh.
1: Well, he obviously has.
3: Everybody has their thing. Income. I'm not always going to be into everybody's everything.
1: No, you're right.
3: And no one will.
1: You could be the juiciest peach, but some people aren't into peaches.
3: That's right.
4: Oh, God.
1: That's what my grandma used to say. All right, sir. Well, hey, thank you for your confession. I'm going to stay on your good side just because I don't know why. Just you also give me a vibe like you're nice but could kill me at any moment.
3: Yeah, you got great vibes. Yeah, it's exactly. That's your thing.
1: Yeah, that's your thing. So I'll keep my skull to myself. Thank you so much, and we appreciate your confession. And when you do get with a woman who gets this, give us an update because I want to know how she feels about it and all that good stuff, okay?
2: Yeah. You got it, man.
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0: Candace Lopez, Producer Pooh. We're about to get out of here. We will see you tomorrow. Have a great day. Another day of Wheel of Misfortune tomorrow, which I'm nervous about. Well, I don't know. I feel like surprisingly shocked that Producer Pooh is the only one who hasn't lost yet.
1: You're right about that.
0: Exactly. And Candace is paying off her bet right now. Talking like a pirate for the next 24 hours. So even at home, you have to do this. And I will know because I'm going to ask Enzo, your son. And I'm going to randomly call you throughout the day and see if you're going to answer the phone.
1: No, you're not.
0: Yes, I am. I'm going to see if you're going to answer as a little Irish leprechaun pirate.
1: Decline.
0: No, no declining. So, and if you know Candace Lopez, hit her up today. Have a little chat with her. Check in with her. See what's going on. See what she's doing. And I honestly think you should text like a pirate, too.
1: Well, I just might.
0: Okay. See? He's so upset about this. So what's left on the board? We have Instagram Takeover, Sing All Day, Take Shots, Razor Scoot, Show Picks Outfit. There's a lot of good stuff that we could have tomorrow. I don't know.
1: Yo.
0: Yeah. Is Santa here?
2: I know.
0: Not sure what's going on.
2: A Santa pirate.
1: A pirate's life for me.
0: It's a pirate's life for you.

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3: Seacrest with you on National Junk Food Day. That is what today is this Tuesday.
4: All right.
3: I'm in a sleeve rolling phase.
4: Cute. You really have been.
3: I have been. Matter of fact, one of my friends said to me, he hasn't seen me wear sleeves much this summer.
4: That's true.
3: Since I've cut off all my blazers.
4: And you've been wearing shorts in a lot, which I like.
5: All my blazers.
3: Yeah, because I've been manicuring, what I call it, landscaping my legs.
4: Good for you.
3: So I wanted to show you guys.
4: Yeah.
3: Anyway, hi.
4: Great shin.
3: No, you don't like my shins?
4: I said it's a great... How do you hear negative when I give you a positive?
3: That's actually really interesting for Tanya's therapist. Tanya, ask your therapist why I heard a negative out of a positive.
5: Yeah, interesting.
4: That's wild.
3: That is wild. It's true. You actually called it perfectly. You said it, and I thought, wow, that compliment means she doesn't like my shins.
5: You know, we're like actively prone to look at the negative, and so we have to like actually try to be positive and look at the positive.
3: As a matter of fact, I read about this guy that's called the happiest man on the planet. Last night, I was reading about this guy. His name is Armando Fuentes.
5: Okay.
3: Happiest guy on the planet. I'll tell you about it.
5: Our nights are so different.
3: Oh, my God. Our nights. Can you imagine? I almost wish you could come over for a night. Weird.
5: Same. But to see it. You could
4: You're
5: come
4: reading
5: over too.
4: That book, and I'm watching like an episode of The Valley. Like, completely
5: and I'm watching
4: opposite.
5: Love Island UK. In my
3: I mean,
5: pregnancy
3: it's amazing.
5: Pillow.
3: I'm in the bathtub reading Armando Fuentes' philosophy of happiness.
5: Yeah.
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3: All right. I would suggest that, Sisney, when you bring up something, you like to be persuasive with your view.
4: No, you're making me sound manipulative, and that's not what I am.
3: But when you're with your husband, you want to persuade him to agree with you.
4: Don't you, if you're having a conversation with me or Tanya or anybody else? You want to prove your point?
3: That's why I'm going to give you the key to it.
4: Okay.
3: The thing they say, that people who do this were seen to be more persuasive and more admirable.
4: Okay.
3: And that is when you lower your voice.
4: Oh.
3: Yeah, like that. Humans subconsciously link lower voices, deeper voices, to stability and competence.
4: Right. So if you start off by saying, like, can I tell you something?
3: Yeah.
4: I've hooked you.
3: Yes.
4: I've hooked you already.
3: And by the way, and the calm nature in which you say it makes me think she's right.
4: She's right.
5: Shoot. I don't have either of those.
3: I get so amped up. I know. Me too. I kick up into fifth gear sometimes myself.
4: Yeah.
3: But if Sissy comes in with her persuasive sort of, guys, let swag. Me tell you. Your swag. Yeah.
4: Thank you.
3: And you slow step your swag. Boom. We believe. We believers.
4: Mm-hmm.
3: Anyway, today's quote. We speed up in life when we slow down.
4: So appropriate.
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3: So we have a trending report. I'm guessing this is a Love Island trending report from
4: you,
3: Tanya?
4: You betcha, because Kenzie and Dylan, they got dumped from the island. They were not part of the final four, but she went back straight back to California with him. That's where Dylan lives. Right. And when she was on Call Her Daddy, she was talking about how they plan to make their relationship work. And she said, I don't want to do long distance. I want to move here. So she's from Georgia, but she's talking about picking up her whole life and moving across the country for this guy. Now, here's the thing. She hasn't confirmed that they're officially living together yet, but it sounds like that's kind of still being figured out. But she did talk about finishing up her nursing school and taking her nursing test out here. So this isn't just like a summer fling talk. This is, you know, if she's taking her nursing test out here, it's a big deal. So my question to you is, when you meet somebody and you're long distance, do you try the long distance for a beat or would you just go full swing?
3: What's full swing?
4: Moving to the state that they live in.
3: Okay, got it. So I've given a lot of thought to this in the last 2 minutes that you were telling me about this story. And one third of long distance relationships die after 3 months. But also, 99% of the couples on these shows don't work out.
4: Now that's a fact that I can get behind.
2: Yes, but the 1% that do, it's really amazing.
3: Yeah, well, let's see if these are the 1%. I can't wait.
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1: Yeah.
0: So the guy, happiest man in the world, he says from his writings, eat without gluttony, drink without getting drunk, love without jealousy, argue when you need to, but never go to bed mad, and occasionally, with great discretion, misbehave.
2: Oh, I like that one. 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It's kind of like be spontaneous.
1: What does that mean?
2: Don't be boring.
0: Probably what you do with Robbie that we don't know about.
1: Oh. Nice.
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3: So Jordan in the back room, so this is something that she brought up to us. If your friends get married and you figure you're going to be a bridesmaid, but you don't know yet, can you ask if you're going to be a bridesmaid? Right, Jordan?
4: That is correct. Yeah, I'm very curious to see if I'm going to be a bridesmaid.
3: You want to know from your, you want to ask your friend, hey, I can't wait any longer to find out.
4: Is it like too early? She just got engaged.
5: No, you just got to wait and see if she asks you.
4: Yeah, that's like my friend since we were probably 11. So it's
3: you like deserve brokering
5: credit
3: here.
5: There's also a way that you can ask it. Like there's a way that you can ask it that's like not like, am I going to be a bridesmaid? I did this with Becca like literally a few months ago.
3: So what's your passive aggressive way?
5: It wasn't passive aggressive, but I was like, I was.
3: you can barely get it out.
5: Because now that you're thinking about it, you probably
3: it
5: asked it that
3: so
5: way.
3: Long.
5: She probably was like, am I going to be one of your bridesmaids? No, I was like, if I'm going to be a bridesmaid, I need to know so that I can start like getting things together.
2: Oh,
5: like,
2: because it's all about you.
5: Yeah, I need to help her. I need to help her. And she said, of course you're going to be a bridesmaid.
2: And you were like, phew.
5: So then I was like, let's get to work.
3: So self-restraint on this, Jordan.
5: I think so. Have that cute moment because she is going to ask and you'll be grateful that you waited.
4: Thanks, guys. I appreciate it.
3: All right, Jordan. Good luck.
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3: I'm going to grab Sam on the line here. So you're calling about an interesting topic, and that is, does breaking up with your partner reset your anniversary date? Tell me.
4: So I'm in the doghouse, but I also think I have a pretty good defense. My girlfriend and I dated for a year.
3: Yeah.
4: And, we broke up. And we were broken up for like a full 2 years. We both dated other people and we had no contact. And honestly, I thought we were done for good. Then we reconnected and we got back together. And we've been together now for about 8 months.
3: Uh-huh.
4: And she's upset because I forgot what she says is our anniversary. But I don't know. You tell me. I told her I didn't forget our anniversary because we just got back together and, you know, she says, no, our anniversary is the first day we became a couple back during our old relationship.
3: I think you got to move the chains on this one. I think I think you're right. I mean, the first one didn't work.
5: Right.
3: Why so you don't celebrate, go back and celebrate that anniversary.
6: I agree with they're you. Still celebrating when they started dating.
5: But
3: didn't work. I think that's bad karma.
5: Exactly.
3: Bad energy.
5: You need a refresh.
3: Yeah, the restart is your anniversary.
5: I don't think so.
3: Well, you are wrong.
4: I'm glad that you guys agree with me. Thank you so much for your help.
3: Thank you, Sam. Good luck. I appreciate you calling in, and I think you know what to do.
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And coming up tomorrow, this woman is about to quit her job because of this secret that she is hiding from everyone. 7:30 tomorrow morning.

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1: Hey, what up, Dan? Got some Bruno on the way this hour for you. We're gonna do some Weezer, Montel Jordan, some new Ari, Blink, Nelly. Oh my God, so many bombs.

Hey, it's Billy the Kid from Billy the Kid in the Morning with brand new Dirty Little Secrets at 7:30 and 9:30 every weekday morning on Mix 102.9. And coming up tomorrow, this woman is about to quit her job because of this secret that she is hiding from everyone. 7:30 tomorrow morning.

And don't know if you heard, but Candace Lopez from Billy the Kid in the Morning has to talk like a pirate all day because she lost that Wheel of Misfortune this morning on Mix 102.9. So we got to see if she's sticking with it, talking like a pirate.

0: It's a chance to get $1,000 with our Mix 102.9 Summer Slush Fund coming at you next. First, though, Candace Lopez from Billy the Kid in the Morning, if you didn't know, Wheel of Misfortune back every morning this week at 8 a.m. And unfortunately, Candace Lopez lost, and she has been punished to talk like a pirate all day. So we're surprised calling her right now to see if she's sticking with it or not.
1: Hello.
0: What is
1: Wait
0: a second. Wait, is this Candace Lopez the pirate?
1: It is. Is this my good friend, Sam?
0: I don't even know if that classifies as a pirate, Candace Lopez.
1: What are you doing, Sam?
0: I'm doing okay. I mean, I'm going to give you like an A+ for effort, but like D minus for execution.
1: That's fair.
0: Are you hanging in there, pirate Candace Lopez? Do you feel piratey?
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It's AI. I got your Mix 102.9 Summer Slush Fund next, which basically translates to $1,000 up for grabs. 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

Tam, wouldn't it be great if Adele dropped a new album, like an angsty album in her 40s? Couldn't tell Adele nothing. It is Mix 102.9, your commercial-free ride home. And somebody getting $1,000 here before the end of the hour with our summer sludge fund. So we'll do that about 3:40. Before that, I got a chance for you to maybe win some tickets.

Dan, I've thoroughly enjoyed hearing Billy the Kid in the Morning's infamous Wheel of Misfortune back on Mix 102.9. They're doing it every morning this week at 8 a.m., answering trivia questions, and whoever answers the least correct has to spin the wheel and do the punishment on it. Today, Candace Lopez has to spend the entire day talking like a pirate. I'm hoping tomorrow someone loses and gets the punishment that they have to have the show pick out their outfit for the day, you know? For just a chance.

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I've been having dreams, jumping on a trampoline, flipping in the air.

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And coming up tomorrow, this woman is about to quit her job because of this secret that she is hiding from everyone. 7:30 tomorrow morning.

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1: Woohoo! 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
0: Yeah, girl. Toyota Music Factory in September, okay?
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Ooh, just giving out other people's money. I live for this. 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

It's Ann. It'd be hot outside, man. It's Mix 102.9. It's that level of hot where I'm like, are my tires going to be okay in this kind of heat, you know? And you know what makes me big sad is that there's not really a Paleteria near me in the colony. Like, where are all the Paleterias? If you know of a good Paleteria, hit me up. Chilling with Zan on Instagram. I want to come there this week. I love me a good lemon lime Paleta when it gets above 100 degrees. Oh, my.

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2: Hey, it's Ann, for sure, getting someone $1,000 this hour. Also, the playlist pretty decent, too. Got some Linkin Park on the way. We're going to do some Black Eyed Peas, Panic at the Disco.

It's from Billy the Kid in the Morning to the test here in just a few minutes on Mix 102.9. We're surprised calling her because she lost Wheel of Misfortune this morning that they're doing at 8 a.m. and she has to talk like a pirate all day. So we're seeing if she's sticking with it. Don't let me.

Hey, it's Billy the Kid from Billy the Kid in the Morning with brand new Dirty Little Secrets at 7:30 and 9:30 every weekday morning on Mix 102.9. And coming up tomorrow, this woman is about to quit her job because of this secret that she is hiding from everyone. 7:30 tomorrow morning.

0: chance to get $1,000 with our Mix 102.9 Summer Slush Fund. We are going to do that next. If you missed it, Billy the Kid of the Morning's infamous Wheel of Misfortune back every morning this week at 8 a.m. Everybody on the show needs to answer a trivia question or two, and whoever answers the least correctly gets punished. Today, Candace Lopez had to spin the wheel, and her punishment was to talk like a pirate all day, so we're surprised calling her right now to see if she's sticking with it. Wait, is this Candace Lopez the pirate?
1: It is. Is this like a friend, Sam?
0: Well, I don't even know if that classifies as a pirate, Candace Lopez.
1: How are you doing, Sam?
0: I'm doing okay. I mean, I'm going to give you like an A+ for effort, but like D minus for execution.
1: That's fair.
0: Are you hanging in there, pirate Candace Lopez? Do you feel piratey?
1: No, I feel awful. If my throat hurts.
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My dude Brady popping in next for the night show. More chances for you to get some money. $1,000 on the 40s. Listen, I don't want to see anybody out there when I'm headed home here in a little bit jogging.

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